Bobby Martin, John Lewis, 65.

and gentlemen, the tragic, true story of Michael Kenyon.

in the Jungle Alley. And then the deep water.

Just

And then, of course, they have the Woody Wagon, which is an old station wagon with wood paneling on the side. Or if you're too cheap, you paint wooden paneling on the side. And you live this life where you like to go to the beach all the time, even if it's freezing cold, and you know, jump out there and flop around in the water and then swim out with your surfboard and ride in on the waves. That's very thrilling, and it gets you a lot of pussy, you know, with the surfer girls. And similar mating practices exist in all walks of life. Truck drivers have certain things that they do to get laid. Newspaper writers, they all have their own little thing. And there's girls that go along with each one of these stupid games. They're all broken down into little pockets of resistance. Anyway, we have these surfers, and they have this curious thing called the brownout, which is part of their culture. Now, the brownout is a thing that you do to impress your surfer friends and to make other people's eyebrows go up and down. And what you do is you get the other person's attention, you wave at them, or you say something amusing, and they turn around and look at you, and then suddenly you reverse your position, drop your pants, and stick your buns out at them. That is a brown out. Also known as a brown, and also known as mooning on the East Coast. And there are a number of variations on this procedure. If you brown out against a wire screen, it's called the chip beef. And if you do it against a plate glass window at a delicatessen, it's the pressed ham. Last year, before we did our festival hall show, we arrived at the airport and we were provided with a touring bus with nice big windows so everybody on the outside could see in and we could see out, you know, the lovely ride from the airport to the Wynton Hotel. And during this trip, a wager was made between Jimmy Carl Black, the Indian of the group, and Bunk Gardner, our silver-haired tenor saxophone virtuoso. Jimmy Carl Black turned to Bunk Gardner and said, "I'll bet you a pound you won't brown out on this here bus." Bunk Gardner, being the crafty silver-haired devil that he is, quickly computed the difference between a pound and a dollar and had his pants off before anybody knew what happened. Now this, I can tell by the applause that you admire him for doing this. And I can tell that you're trying to project into it desperately, may even be able to identify with it, and who knows, tomorrow on the street, a new rash of social disturbances. It may be the thing to replace flower power. Now, we know what replaced flower power. The revolution. This piece of music is program music because it tells little stories with pictures that go along with it. The different parts of the music are to evoke realistic scenes in your imagination. This is an inferior kind of music designed for audiences who can't stand to just listen to music but need pictures. And it was invented here in Europe a long time ago. The first part of the piece has the simulated effect of London traffic. We do this ingeniously by using actual horns, which you squeeze with your hand that go ooga. The next thing that happens in the piece is a jolly little theme, which gives the impression that the mothers of invention love to go around the countryside in the bus with big windows, followed by another abstruse type section that simulates the conversation on the bus, the calculation of the monetary difference. And this leads up to a throbbing and otherwise surging climax wherein the pants come off and the buns are revealed, followed by some low-grade rocking out and instrumental improvisation for about the next 20 minutes or something.

Rock and roll.

Yeah.

part of our extremely green valet. John Preston has died in a bad time.

We've had a number of requests for this song. All of America people think this is the greatest tune that ever happened. This is more popular in America than any other song. Because Americans are really smart, and they really know music, you see. And they have excellent taste in the music they buy. And they help to make this song the masterpiece it is by paying so much money to buy so many copies of it. And we figured that you people are almost American, so you could probably dig it too.

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1: That would be great, Daddy.
0: If she were my daughter, I'd...

out there and register to your heart's content. You have to understand that this state makes it exceedingly difficult for you to register to vote. So we've accommodated some of the peculiar rules here, and there are lawyers out there who will

Good. Did you get in here yet? I can't really see whether you're all in here yet. Not honestly. Hey, stop. Just relax. Relax. Yeah. Don't be upset. Just relax. Because if you don't, well, get excited. Stand up. Ladies and gentlemen, this is Zach Willis. Walt Fowler, Bruce Fowler, Paul Farman, Albert Wing, Kurt McEdrick, Chad Wackerman, Robert Martin, and Scott Tunis. Okay, we're going to start off with a song that dates from 1973. What you got there? Some tuna fish and... read this to everybody, okay? Hi, Frank. We have an age-old custom in Framingham, Mass. of giving the tuna can to the guy in the van, or in your case, the band, who hasn't got laid in the longest period of time. He must sit with his can throughout the duration of the ride, or in your case, the concert, so he may receive full gratification and satisfaction, knowing the end is near. Please take out a bag and distribute. Okay, does anyone volunteer for the chunks? Actually, to tell you the truth, I think the guy that's holding the award is Harry, the audio mixer, because he says he hadn't had his equipment wet for, what is it, a month and a half? So, Harry, I'm going to save this for you. Okay. This song dates from 1973, back before we really knew just how mysterious and dangerous the Republican Party could actually be.

0: much as you might need. You can open up a chain of motels before on the highway as the day.
1: By demonic desperation, you know there'll be a can of tuna all under your bed.
0: You just might mix it with a little mayonnaise and do some The FBI is gonna smell your number.
1: Gonna smell ya.

0: Mr. Mama is goodbye. Made him a tuna sucker by proxy.
1: Yes, he did.
0: And he didn't even bat an eye. The man in the White House.

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How that asshole of a man is to get in.

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Ladies and gentlemen, this is intermission. 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

0: talks a lot and is usually wrong. Oh, I'm reading it terribly here. Bald Headed John talks a lot and is usually wrong. Howard Cosell runs at the mouth, could suck his own. Long Dong Silver, dick if he had to. What? Dick if he had to. You read it here.
1: Bald Headed John talks a lot, is usually wrong. Howard Cosell runs at the mouth. Long Dong Silver could suck his own dick if he had to. And SIDS wipes moisture buildup from his ass while traveling interstate routes.
0: Ooh. I don't remember if I can't believe I think I said I know what I am talking about. Ed Meese, 1988. Thank you very much, ladies and gentlemen. And now, just to repeat what I said earlier in the show, I know some of you had trouble getting in here on time. So have no fear. We will extend the concert so that you get the sensation that we've received a full and complete dosage. And so, let's begin the second half with a song called What's New in Baltimore.

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I will ask the Chamber of Commerce how to get to Hate Street and smoke an awful lot of dope. I will wander around barefoot. I will have a psychedelic gleam in my eye at all times. I would love everyone. I would love the police as they kick the shit out of me on the street. I will sleep. I will go to a house. That's what I will do. I will go to a house where there's a rock and roll band because the groups all live together. And I will join a rock and roll band. I will be their road manager. And I will stay there with them. And I will get the crabs. But I won't care.

Under.

Fowler, Bruce Fowler, Paul Carman, Alvin Wayne, Brittany Edwin, Chad Wackerman, and then Robert Martin, and Ronald Reagan. Thanks for listening to the show. Good night.

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Want to try Cruising for Burgers in here? All right, this is a song called Cruising for Burgers.

Mike Willis, Mike Keneally, Walt Fowler, Bruce Fowler, Paul Carmen, Albert Wing, Kirk McGedrick, Chaz Ackerman, Ed Mann, Robert Martin, and Scott Dunas. Thanks for coming to the show. Hope you enjoyed it. See you tomorrow night.

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We'd like to build it up and get the 1988 quilt going, so girls, think about it. The first song is called The Black Page.

0: Okay, now we will get acquainted. 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Mike Keneally. 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Bruce Fowler. Paul Carman. Albert Wing. Kurt McGettrick. Chad Wackerman. Ed Mann. Bobby Martin. Scott Tunis. Now let me address a slight problem which I've just discovered. It seems that this piece of paper, which is hanging on my microphone stand, which is the show list, is the list for last night. And we must remedy this problem very, very quickly. Somewhere is my list for tonight. Otherwise, I will fuck everything up. Now, the first song of... Yeah, that's right! Tonight, we had this special request to do this song, which is called Chana in the Bushwalk. And the request came from my daughter, Diva. Thank you. Problem is, the Diva got pissed off right before the show. Look at this little son of a bitch. And she decided not to come. So, we're gonna do it anyway, even though Diva won't get a chance to hear it. Oh yeah, please let the rubber girl come onto the stage, please. No, give me the girl. Give me the rubber girl. Bring the rubber girl. What does it say? Frank, we're the guys who gave the band those swell baby heads at the pier, New York City, 1984. We want to dance to the Black Page for Stravinsky for the 1988 Beacon Theater Dance Contest. We love you, Squeezing and Frankie B. Okay, well look. I don't... Oh. The Ed Meese helmet. Look at this.
1: Armos.
0: Now, I know it looks like we have a lot of dancing area up here, but I'm not convinced that we're really ready to branch out into that kind of audience participation this early in the tour. Certainly not during the first half of the show. However, I may reconsider that a little bit later. We'll have to see how it goes. So, Scott, have a snack.
1: Just maybe.
0: Yeah, okay. And now, Chana in the Bushwalk.

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Imagine, if you will, a multi-millionaire TV evangelist saved from Korean combat duty by his father, a U.S. senator. Studied law, but is not qualified to practice it. Father of a love child, who, in adulthood, hosts the remnants of Papa's religious propaganda program. Claims not to be a faith healer, but has in the past dealt sternly with everything from hemorrhoids to hurricanes. Deeply involved with funding for an undeclared war in Central America, claiming Ronald Reagan and Oliver North as close friends. Involved in suspicious tax avoidance schemes, under investigation for 16 months by the IRS. Claims to be a man of God. Currently seeking the United States presidency, hoping we will all follow him into the...

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But we're going to save time, because we would just go off and come back. 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I think we're going to play Andy and then Mika Rose. 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
2: Hiram Angel.

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1: All right, we have another new song for you. This is called Farther Oblivion.

Underwood on percussion, Ian Underwood on synthesizer, Bruce Fowler on trombone, Jean-Luc Ponty on violin, Ralph Humphrey on drums, Tom Fowler on bass, George Duke on keyboards. Thank you very much for coming to the concert. 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

0: Well, she was a dirty young man, corrupt and corroded. 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
1: If she were my daughter, I'd...
2: What would you do, Daddy?
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0: slippers, little puppy. 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
1: Oh, Frank, I was so stoned I couldn't keep them in my mouth.
2: Well, boy.
0: Well, boy. You're going to get it. You are going to be punished to the full extent of Swiss law. But before that, I want you to confess, how much brandy are you carrying? None? Well, here it goes then. You're going to get the works. You're going to get the dog works.
1: Oh, no shit. 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
0: Here you go, Fido.

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Some of you Catholics might not believe it, but the poodle was the original where it's at, if you know what I'm talking about. When God made the poodle, he thought he was really doing something swell. Actually, he thought he was making a schnauzer, but he fucked up. He wound up with a poodle. It didn't really look like this. The poodle of your dreams originally had hair sticking out all over its body, and the aforementioned hair was even in length. That is to say, it was unclipped and unkempt, flowing freely in the primordial breeze. Yes, ladies and gentlemen, the original poodle was a really sharp-looking dog. Then God made two big mistakes. The first one was called Man, and the second one was called Woo-Man. Now, the Woo-Man looked at the man. Then the Woo-Man looked at the poodle. Then the Woo-Man looked at the man again. And she looked at the poodle again. Then she turned to the man and said, "You silly son of a bitch, why don't you go get a job?" So he got up, and because he was a silly son of a bitch, he went out and got a job. And not only that, he was chump enough to bring his money back and give it to the Woo-Man, who took it away from him just like that, and went out the back door of the cave and bought a pair of scissors. Then she came back, and while the man was sleeping, while he was resting up, so that he could get up early in the morning and go to work again, the Woo-Man started chopping hair off of the dog to make it look like it came from some fantastic, interesting place like, wait a minute, France. That's how it got to be called the French poodle, because she, see, because all the French girls wear peasant blouses and have a little mustache and have a crucifix hanging here, she tried to fix the poodle up to keep it more in line with what was going on over there, you know what I mean?

So she took a little bit from around the poodle lips, cleaned off his thorax, his fetlock, his medulla, his menaco, and then down here, she took all of the unwanted follicles away from this area that we've come to know and love as Montreux. Then she put the poodle in the corner, set him up, and tickled his dick so his tongue would stick out. Then, now some of you Catholics won't believe this, then she took off her Dawn of Creation type pantyhose and went over and

Why?

Show. I love what you did to Andre tonight.

slave and under arrest, and the judge would have him for a special guest. The DA will order a secret test, stuff his pudgy little thumbs in the side of his vest, then they'll pull out a call for the jury book, and the judge would say, "No, Pucho!" They'll drag in the bandit for all to see, saying, "Don't nobody, don't know, have no sympathy. Hot soapy water in the first degree.

away, cushy-cushy environments be just what they are. 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

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Tomorrow night, there'll be people from other places to assist you in registration. The way the show is structured, we play for about an hour, then we take a half an hour intermission. During which you go out there and do that. And then you come back and we do the weird stuff. Which is, well, we're a little weird in the front part too. Also, of note, the first few songs we're going to be performing are of a scientific nature. Political science. But the very first song is fairly instrumental, so those of you who need to be broken into the process gently, we have The Black Cage. The

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Never let it happen again. Walt Fowler. Bruce Fowler. Paul Carman. Albert Wing. Kirk McGettrick. Chad Wackerman. Ed Mann. Robert Martin. And Scott Tunis, ladies and gentlemen. Okay, the first tune that we're going to do are our political science section. Where's Dweezil? He's working on MTVs in New York. Moon's there too. This is a song called When the Lie Is So Big. This is a song about Pat Robertson's campaign for president.

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When you hear that terrible scream, there ain't all the birds around. 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

Daly, Walt Fowler, Bruce Lizard Man Fowler, Paul Carmen, Robert Wayne, Kirk Avenger, John Buckerman, Ed Mann, Robert Martin, and Scott Tunis. Thank you for the show.

0: But if Rhonda trusts in Son of God, he trusts in me.
1: I wonder why.
0: I wonder why. The DNA has just got caught for doing stuff they should have. All they do is lie and lie. Where's Dr. Coop? He's standing by. Surgeon General, what's the deal? Is your epidemic real? All that blubber, all that blubber. 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

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That's not fair. 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Or have that been promiscuous? Have

0: 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In the side of his desk. And that's what I call
1: Pyro Silver
0: for the jury folks. And then the judge would say,
1: no swagger jokes.
0: From back in old Jimbo, from all the sea, saying, don't nobody let that evil cocksucker put his hands on me. I'm so be religion in the third degree. And then Jimbo might say,

Ladies and gentlemen, see you tomorrow night. Good night.

Ryan Neely, Walt Fowler, Bruce Fowler, Paul Carmen, Albert Wayne, Kirk McKendrick, Chad Cochran, Ed Mann, Robert Martin, Scott Dunis. Thanks for coming to the show. Good night.

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yourself. Hey, Joey. Let me introduce you to everybody. Ike Willis on guitar and vocals. Tom Myers on keyboards. Dave Lopin on drums. Arthur Barrow on bass. Greg White on acoustic.

Signals lava from the side of your mouth.

in serious leather, in serious chains, in serious clothing, from when they come downtown from the ruins of Studio 54. To twist and prove in an arrogant gesture to the best of what the 20th century has to offer at the Mudfog. Al Malkin is down there right now looking for a virgin with nice breath. Maybe it's you.

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It's my duty to inform you at this time, after, don't make it squeak, just make it wonderful. Squeaking, it's a matter of volume. Oh, that's a little bit better, not bad, that's still squeaking. Listen, I feel like dog shit tonight, folks. I've got the stomach flu, but if I go dashing off the side of the stage, you'll know why. So don't get too close or you might catch it. Meanwhile, let me tell you who's in the band and what they're going to do to you tonight. This is Ray White on short pants. This is Tommy Mars on keyboards. He also wears short pants. Now he's taking his pants off. Put him back on. Don't bore these people. This is Scott Tunis on medium short pants. This is Chad Wackerman on You Don't Want to Worry About His Pants Because He's a Nice Person. Ed Mann on percussion and longer pants. This is Bobby Martin. All you have to worry about is the top part. This is Steve Vine. You're going to worry about everything on this side of the stage. Okay, we are now going to play you a bunch of songs from our new album, which is called You Are What You Is. The radio stations are not too enthusiastic about playing this album. Must be some of the words in there are bothering them. But for those of you who will never hear it on the radio, here it is live.

and redeem and revenge and deploy and rumble thee forth to the land of the unbelieving scum on the other side. Cause they don't go for what's in the book, and that makes them bad. So verily we must choppeth them up and stompeth them down. Or rent a nice little neutron bomb to poof them out of existence while leaving their real estate just where we need it to use again for temples in which to praise our God. Cause he can really go Hawaiian. And when his humble TV servant with white hair and a brown suit and some glasses and maybe a blonde wife who takes phone calls tells us it's okay to do this stuff, then I guess we gotta do it, because if we don't do it, we ain't going up to heaven. Depending on which book you're using at the time, can't use theirs, it's all lies, it don't work, gotta use mine, ain't that right? That's what they say every night, every day. Hey, listen, we can't really be wrong if we're just following God's orders. After all, he wrote this book here. And in the book he says, he made us all to be just like him. So if we're dumb, then God is dumb. And maybe even a little ugly on the side.

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1: You ain't got nothing, people.
0: Tax all of the businesses owned by the churches.

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And that's suicide.

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It's gonna get you.

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1: You're an asshole, that's right. 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

0: future is pretty scary. It's very scary, as a matter of fact, and it's scary and bleak. But then on the other hand, if you drink enough beer and use enough donuts, what's the difference?
1: The future is frightening.
2: Yes, it sure is.
1: Well, the donuts are rising. They smell like the ocean. A body of water to isolate England. And also, let's see, what do we isolate tonight? Well, let's isolate El Paso for a couple of weeks. The oil in patches all over Atlantis. Atlantis, Atlantis, Atlantis.
3: Whoa.
1: Atlantis. They can really get down there. The plankton, the krill, the giant underwater pyramid, the squid decor,
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your egos, your paddles, your porthole, your flagpole, your t-shirt, your t-shirt. 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

system works as perfect as a dream. It works for all of those record company pricks who come to skim that. Free from the cesspools of excitement where Jim Morrison once stood. It's the Tinseltown Rebellion from down.

Scott Tennis, Chad Wackerman, Ed Mann, Bobby Martin, Steve Vai. Thanks a lot, Houston. Good night.

thanks for coming to the show. Hope you enjoyed it. Ray White, Tommy Mars, Scott Tunis, Chad Wackerman, Ed Mann, Bobby Martin, Steve Vai. No objects, please. 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

שלום, אדוני.

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0: upon a time, way back, when the universe consisted of nothing more elaborate than Mark Coleman.
1: Thank you, Frank. And hi, Frank. Hey, I knew you were all my friends. Now listen, let me tell you. This is a wonderful life. 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

Ada apa?

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that no jizz on the sofa. And it was time now.

This is a story about a mountain who lives in California. And he looks like this. He goes up like that, and down on the top, comes down this little area here, it's flat. And growing in this area is a tree. And the tree's name is Ethel, and Billy the Mountain is married to the tree. And the mountain comes down, there's his foot right over there like that. He has two big eyes, which are caves. And then he has a jaw, which is a foot, that sticks out. And whenever he talks, the jaw goes up and down about 30 feet. He doesn't close out and walks.

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with the bar.

0: physical. 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But George Pontoon, the right-wing radical fascist newscaster, had this to say: take it away, George Pontoon, the right-wing fascist radical newscaster.
1: We now have confirmed reports from the informed death correspondent Yip Holstein that Ethel is still an active communist.
2: Stop all of this senseless destruction. I'm sure that you

0: Hawk secret agent? Yeah. Studebaker Hawk. Not the same Studebaker Hawk who played Contra drums on the new Leo Russell album. No! Oh, you schwachhund. I told you never to call me on the red phone. They're always listening.
1: But it's me, Little Emil.
0: It's me, Little Emil, and I have the code.
1: Little Emil!
0: I have the code.
1: You have the code.
0: One hand, two dust, three squawking keys, four leather coasters, five four leather porpoises, six pairs of dominoes.

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Oh, my friend, that should show you. That should show you. That should show you and you and you and each and every one of you here.

Thank you.

Coast.

Defender, Ray White, Chad Wackerman, Scott Fiorucci, Alan Fiorucci, Bobby Fiorucci, and Ike Fiorucci. City of Tiny Fiorucci's.